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2: 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Oh. That's why I came up here. See, this is nice. Peace and quiet.
1: Yeah, this is very nice.
2: 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So am I.

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0: 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Serving Metaphone City and surroundings from the heart of Khutsom. 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
1: Utlwelese Metaphone.

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1: This is your sports news updates with T-Man Express, the Slender Boy, Tabang.
2: 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That you want to follow the TMA channel, Multising Lahopiano, Letasila Mopane, Betway Premiership, Amazulu, Le Orlando Pirates, and Itamikile Maleka, and now Setopa, Devon City, Le Golden Arosa, and Yatameka, Le Fela Setopa, Kaiser Chiefs, Pachapulile Makos. 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

0: Pretty Station is someone class I'm Rafong 360 Radio or Buile these tears kipine monate tata fano itla kamang haisiana Spirit Chaser and S8 bari these tears babetsa modumo go sing babetsa volume ya 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

0: 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Yeah, agencies now di batla di connect SEO activity di connect directly. Di connect directly mo go di connect directly mo go CRM data. 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Yeah, no. 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Lorraine, give me some of the most, give me some of the most. Yeah, no. 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How the veteran 20 will hold with Lorraine by now. How say it Lorraine by now? Nah, I get it, no. No, I get it, no. How so it Lorraine by now? Moretsi itumele Lorraine mo station sa Samantha Samerafong 360 radio your precise local global connection then now on mic on the easy breezy breakfast show
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Yeah, yeah, no. There was a rough weather in Nale Batbabanti, whom some of them are still unaccounted for. Yeah, yeah, no. 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
2: Calling all of Marathon. The Cute Kitties Photo Contest is here and voting has started. 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Here's how you can vote for your favorite little star. 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
1: 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Chemistry? We got it. Music? We got it. You? We need you. Join the Easy Breezy family with one mic every morning. The day starts better with us. The Easy Breezy breakfast with one mic, where Metaphone wakes up together. 6 a.m. to 9 a.m.
2: 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The Cute Kitties Photo Contest is here and voting has started. 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
3: 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Yeah. 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

0: Calling all of Marathon. The Cute Kitties Photo Contest is here and voting has started. Voting opened Friday, the 14th of August at 12 midday on the dot and closes Thursday, the 3rd of September 2026 at 12 midnight. Here's how you can vote for your favorite little star. 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
0: Calling all of Marathon, the Cute Kitties Photo Contest is here and voting has started. 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
3: Moretsi wa kaalong gore ke mo rata thata moretsi wa station sa mantla sa Merafong 360 Radio. 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So, what's going on sentle sentle? Are we giving up on the real careers tse e leng gore re na le tsone, or are we just not have enough money? Are we giving up on the real carriers, or are we getting smarter by the day? Ka gonne one salary ra itse bo botle gore it's not enough. In studio moretsi aka ra discuss a kgang ena ga ile gore o kgona go itsenela a re itsenela ba botle. Why are we seeing many side hustles in South Africa? Yeah. Is it cost of living? Mo ile gore one salary is not enough, ga re kgone go cover rente, dijo, transport, data anymore. Is it unemployment? Or I itse re 32% unemployment for people who can't find 9-to-5 jobs, so they create their own. Technology, WhatsApp, TikTok, take a look, marketplace, you can start a business there. Yeah, tshwantse e le gore re na le mental shift, mind shift, wa bona. They don't just want to be bosses, they want control of this multiple income stream. Moretsi ke se leng gore ra se batle ano is re boela ko potsong ya rona gape kana ke potsong ya rona gape ke is side hustle culture killing a 9-to-5 dream, or is it saving us? 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
1: Calling all of Marathon. The Cute Kitties Photo Contest is here and voting has started. 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
1: 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We got it. 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
1: Good morning, Wena Mabesti. 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I hope all is well with you. Welcome to Marafong 360 Radio, your precise, a local, global connection. You're chilling with me, the lovely, the amazing Cynthia K on this beautiful Thursday of our Women in Prayer. Get my bestie. And certainly more on the 13th of August, still holding it down by the grace of God. We are going to be, you know what, enjoying our Women in Prayer Thursday. Get my bestie. And today we are going to be, you know what, making it exciting. We are going to be making it, or what's making refill or lorna, you know what, when it comes to women in prayer, sometimes runa we don't have to go all, you know what, all too strict on it. I get my bestie, you can still cheer up in the presence of the Lord. Stay tuned and please do enjoy when I'm my bestie, as we are going to come back and do what we do best. The time right now is 18 minutes after the hour 9 right there, right? So hold it right there. Go fepina manati pina ya koli mwangu ari ungugu pila. Stay tuned and please do enjoy, bestie, till we come back. Come on.
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1: Down and worship him. Ken Tate Benjamin Dube right there, and I'm my bestie. And I hope wherever you're listening from, all is well with you. Welcome to Merafon 360 Radio. It is indeed your precise, a local global connection. The time right now is 9:43 on the dot. How to want to little Luna Julanzo Nalerna Mameji? What's about Kalaka 9 o'clock on the dot? I get my bestie on the 13th of August. You are still holding it down by the grace of God, no matter the circumstance. I get my bestie. Let me remind you right there a little bit of our vision. Our vision is to be the most innovative radio to connect people with opportunities, and our mission as well is to inform, educate, and entertain you right there. Get my bestie. Anyway, thank you for coming through, my bestie, and checking out our Thursday Women in Prayer. When we are in the presence of the Lord, one thing that we must remember, we must always be able to cheer up in the presence of the Lord, because they believe in God. Especially people who call themselves believers, like my bestie, what do they want to do? They always want to be too stereotyped, too serious, too, you know what? And sometimes that makes unbelievers uncomfortable, like my bestie. So we are going to cheer up a little bit today and unwind so that the people, they want to come closer to God. They feel it is easy to be in the presence of God, like my bestie. Now, I have Bible verses that I'm going to relate to in what I'm going to say right there to you, and my bestie. For when you feel weary and hopeless, these are the Bible verses that you can relate to. How do to ole monka lapeng? Again, my bestie. Or runto mametsi mosebetsing. Or runto le skolo. Maybe you have your spare time that you can actually dedicate to God. Kalona, which is kilekare. On Thursdays, let us dedicate our time to prayer. Mamelahem. Isaiah 40 verse 29 to 31 says, he gives strength to the weary and increases the power of the weak, but those who hope in the Lord will renew their strength. I get my bestie. So you've lost your strength in this morning, and then you're feeling weary, you're feeling hopeless, when I'm my bestie, read that verse right there. I get my bestie. Let me tell you, God meets you in the exhaustion and gives you strength when you need it. I get my bestie. And you know what? You know what? I do not actually feel like even waking up this morning because you know what? I've lost hope and I'm feeling weary. I get my bestie. Here's another verse that you can relate to as well, my bestie. Psalms 42 verse 11 says, why, my soul, are you downcast? Why so disturbed within me? Put your hope in God, for I will let yet, I will, mamela, for yet, for I will yet praise him, my Savior and my God. I get my bestie. God is your Savior and your God. When you're feeling weary, when you're feeling hopeless, when I read those verses, they will cheer you up. I get my mate. Exactly. It's okay to talk about your own heart and remind it. Hope is still in God, no matter the circumstance. Because of if you're hoping on other people to come and rescue you, it's impossible sometimes. I get my bestie. But when you let your hope be in God each and every single time, then you let your guard down. You still know your hope is still in God. Psalms 34, 18 says, the Lord is close to the what to the brokenhearted and saves those who are crushed in spirit. So even this morning when you are brokenhearted, even this morning when you are crushed in spirit, he is what? He is next to you. I get my bestie. Exactly. He helps you. He comes closer to you, no matter the circumstance. I get my bestie. That is why when I'm a medical, it's not difficult for you to be in the presence of the Lord. Cheer up in the presence of the Lord. Because wants us to be stereotyped, you know what, all the time when you come before him. No, he still wants you to feel that, you know what, you can trust in him. With your broken hearted, cheer up and let him, you know what, know what you feel at that current moment. I get my bestie. Exactly. Let me actually say this to you, my mate. For when you need a remember, God hasn't forgot you, right? When you need to remember that God hasn't forgot you, these are the verses that you can relate to right there. Jeremiah 29 verse 11 says, for I know the plans I have for you, declares the Lord. Plans to prosper you and not to harm you. Plans to give you hope and future. I get my bestie, mame like mwana kwa haikiru huwena, even when you can't see it, he still has a future for you. Mabanga tabalona highly believe you because you are losing hope at this current moment. You feel, you know what, ish man, I don't know how to hope anymore, and I can't even stand strong and be still and know that is God anymore. I'm feeling weary and hopeless. I get my best thing. Lamentations 3 verse 22 to 23 says, because of the Lord's great love, we are what? We are not consumed, for his compassions never fail. I get my bestie. They are new every morning. Great is your faithfulness. I get my bestie. Mamela, his mercies are new every morning, today, forever, each and every single day. I get my mate. That is why, but only when you believe in him. That is why great is his faithfulness each and every single morning. I get my mate. Mamela, hey. Romans 15:13 says, may God of hope fill you with all joy and peace as you trust in him. I get my mate, exactly, so that you may overflow with hope by the power of the Holy Spirit. Hope isn't something you manufacture, but God fills you with hope. That is why you need to be in alignment with him each and every single time. Because without God, you cannot be. I get my bestie, you cannot be. I'm telling you, I know what I'm talking about. Mamela, hey, my mate. For when you feel like giving up, I get my bestie. Yes, these are the verses that I want to give to you right there. Galatians 6 verse 9 says, let us not become weary in doing good. For the power, you know what, for the proper time, we will reap a harvest if we do not give up. So keep going, wanako hai. Seasons come, seasons go, but your season will come, Luena, as well. But as long as you are in alignment with him, as long as you believe, lang tsole hopeless, lang tso feel weary, but I know that my Redeemer lives. I get my bestie. John 16 verse 33 says, in this world you will have trouble. God understands that. I get my bestie. But take heart, I have overcome the world. Jesus knows trouble and he's already won. Mamela, he's already fought that battle on your behalf. As long as you believe and as long as you are in alignment. I get my bestie. Proverbs 13 verse 12 says, I'm wrapping it up right there. Hope deferred makes the heart sick. But a long fulfilled life, Mamel, a long fulfilled tree of life. I get my bestie. But a long fulfilled tree of life. God sees the waiting. Right? He wants to bring life back to your heart right there. So have a fulfilled life, even in the midst of you, you know what, feeling where you are weary, in the midst of you feeling that you are hopeless. Have, you know what, take heart. Mamela, take heart, my bestie, and believe. And let me tell you, he has already won that battle for you, but as long as you are in alignment with him, as long as you believe in him. I get my bestie. Ebe lor hanzo duutzi la pengwe na my bestie, kiba taufa tapelu, elongru, enotlo itapel la yon. I get my bestie. Just a small and a short prayer that you will pray alone at home. Mamela, it goes like this. Lord, my hope feels small right now. I get, meet me here. Remind me that you are close. You see me. I get my bestie. And you are with me and I'm not alone in my story. Fill me with your peace and renew my strength each and every single morning. Amen. And how to Lord each and every single morning. And you make your declarations each and every single morning. Your hope, it gets restored back by the power of the Holy Spirit. And you what, Mamel, as you were feeling weary, now God gives you strength. I get my bestie. Exactly when I'm mamedi. Nsarele mo he when I'm my bestie. Ki topic emo nati. Mo ilongu riliona ase topic emo is that, you know what, word of encouragement for you who has lost hope this morning to remember that God loves you just the way you are. I get one wanna go hype. Exactly when I'm mamedi. Nsarele hona mo he when I'm mamedi. Harikana berere. We do have a topic as well for the second round of the show. Ili topic emo nati liona. Topic to who puts on who you are when as a person. I get my bestie. Exactly. So I want to talk about it like this. Kibata orikiro huena my bestie. But wangata watseba ori as we are living in our communities, people would actually be, you know, stay bitter because of maybe the things that they have gone through. I get my bestie. And it happens to the best of us. And let us not judge people. But I want us to know what does bitterness do to a person who doesn't want to let it go. I get my bestie. Exactly. As a person, holy beta. I want to start it like this so that it becomes very simple and we're all going to understand it. I get my mail. What bitterness actually does to a person? It hurts you more than it hurts the person that you are bitter towards. Right? Bitterness is like drinking, you know what, let's say for an example, poison and waiting for the other person to get sick, for an example. Right? I had to put it as rough as it is so that you understand where I'm going with it. I get my bestie. Exactly. So let me tell you, that bitterness at the end of the day, it turns against you. Right? Why am I saying that? You play what had happened and your heart says, you know what, stay stuck in the moment. Mamela, and then let me tell you, it stuck in the moment. You were bitter and you're asking yourself, why were you bitter? And if you let that become a habit, it will control you, it will destroy you. I get my bestie. Exactly. So reflect in the moment. I get my bestie. After you reflect in the moment, fix yourself and don't be stuck in that moment. I get my bestie. Don't, Mamela, move on no matter the circumstance. I'm going somewhere with this. It takes your what? Your judgment. When you are better, you stay seeing everything, you know what, even through that hurt within yourself. I get my bestie. Exactly. Let me say this. God people look suspicious. God things feel like they won't last. Mari, you lose perspective right there. It clouds you what? It clouds your judgment. I get my bestie, exactly, when you are bitter. So do not stay bitter as a person. They've been through a lot. I get my bestie, exactly, Mari. It takes courage for you to say, you know what? No, I know that maybe, let's say, for example, my surroundings made me bitter. Now let me crush, you know what, and break free from that cocoon so that it does not consume me. I get my bestie, exactly, because you told Jikela when I bitterness when I'm a maid. It steals your peace and your health at the end of the day. Right? It steals your peace and your health because when I decide, right? Mamela, bitter hearts carry stress. They carry sleepless nights and they carry anger in their body. In cold weather, I get my best because I'm agitated. Mamela, you need warmth and peace, not more weight to carry. That is why when as a person I didn't touch how bopelo ma ha di sa tsamae hantle o ska kwatela batho ba ile ng hore di ntotsa bone di tsamae hantle as if when ha di sa tsamae hantle it's their fault. No, it's not their fault. If didn't try di sa tsamae hantle, face anali that giant ya how and then pray about it. I know that even in this giant you will stand with me because the battle is not mine, is yours. I get my bestie. It blocks your growth as well. Why am I saying that? Bitter people, Mamela, it blocks your growth. I get my bestie. Let me say it like this. Better people learn, forgive, set boundaries, and move forward, right? And move forward, kama pilo abon. Mara, when that bitterness keeps you, you know what, looping on in that bitterness, and it's the same pattern. And if you do not pray about it, it's a spirit as well that will consume you. And then how saboni posto kayo nanto, you will never take accountability of what is happening around you. It was a kibata or kiru when I'm my bestie. How le moto? Just kupan tatemujimu felan tatemujimu. Just help me have the courage to take accountability of my actions when I'm at fault. Fell, I get my bestie. Exactly when I'm a maid. So that is why Kiruko wena, Mamela, this is what they did to me. You can't build a future if you are living in the past. So let us leave the past the way it is. I get my best because bitterness will do what? It will block your growth. So be a better person. Choose to be a better person for yourself, for your family, for everybody, for your surroundings, for your community as well. I'm not saying that everybody is perfect. I get my bestie. Bear with me. I even have flu. I'm not saying that people are perfect, but I'm saying to you that you better make sure no matter the circumstances, Luena, work on yourself. Do self introspection. Know that you are bitter and fix it. Because not that only one person will let you, a group of people will let you know. Mamela hoe my bestie. So what does that make, you know what, does that make you a better person now? Maybe when are you asking yourself at the back of your mind, I get my bestie. When you are bitter, it does not make you a better person. I get my bestie. Exactly, because Mamela, not ignoring what happened but choosing what to do with it is important. Be a better person, right? Mamela, why am I saying that? Acknowledge the hurt. I get my bestie. God sees what is going on mobo pilomba how. Right, my bestie. That is why Honadi the Bible scriptures say longori. They are also there to relate to how we battle Bible scripture. I can give it to you, Paleona. Psalm 34, verse 18. That is the scripture right there that you can actually, you know what, read for yourself right there. Set boundaries, right, my bestie. You can forgive and still not let anyone hurt you again. Set boundaries, because those boundaries will definitely work for you. I get my bestie. Exactly. That is why how set the boundaries to how you still work on yourself when as a person to say to let go of the bitterness. I get my bestie because what about how is setting boundaries? Yeah, I'm trying to spite people, or maybe you are trying to make them feel inferior about themselves, or maybe you are making them to feel the taste of their own medicine. That is not the case at the end of the day. Because Luana, if ever you want to do things as a revengeful person, you have a problem. I get my bestie. Exactly when I'm a maid. So forgiveness isn't saying it was okay. No, it's saying I won't let this control me anymore. Fair when I go high, it's not a big deal at the end of the day. Be kind and compassionate. Forgiving each other is important no matter the circumstance. I get my bestie. So that is why you need to learn how to mutolo ruri. You're experiencing bitterness. Be a better person. Try and forgive people. I know it's not easy sometimes. But you know what? God, if you want God, it's hard for you to forgive other people. Does that make sense, Vel? It does not. I get my bestie. Exactly. Let your work speak for yourself. I get my bestie. Exactly. Mamela, become the person that you want to become. Become wiser. Become kinder. Become stronger. Bitterness keeps you small, but healing lets you grow. I get my bestie. It is what it is when I'm Mamedun. So do you the lovely, the amazing Cynthia K, bringing you nothing but the best official encounter ever. That is why I get a little topic here. Now, Dimuma and Mamedi, Haneki introduce or when Haneki introduces our Otsibori, you being in that state of your bitterness. That is what it would usually do to you. I get my bestie. What does bitterness actually do to a person right there? So my bestie, let it not control you. Fight bitterness. God, you must tell it straight up. Or not bitterness. Not with me because I'm a child of God. I get my bestie. Thank you so much, Wena Mamedi. Send your song right there on our local hour. And I would play it. I would gladly play it with no hesitations at all. I get my bestie. You know what? Travis, stay tuned and please enjoy when I'm my bestie till we come back for more. Travis Krinake, you when I'm my mate, enjoy.

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7: 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Hope all is well with you. You still are chilling with me, the lovely, the amazing Cynthia K, bringing you nothing but the best official encounter ever. The time right now is 17 minutes after the hour 10. Hunzalu munati mo Merafong 360 Radio on this Thursday, Women in Prayer. Nzari holdile danorin tate mudumu realevoa for this morning, for just, you know what, making it possible for the liruna, lady family taruna berle safe. I get my best, ulebuwe fela wanesu, ulebuwe fela. Unzole joa, lariko fe another song, another vibe that I believe were has a regain here on the second round of the show. We are going to be chilling and making sure that we are right there, my bestie. Hallelujah, by Joyous Celebration. 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
1: Welcome back my bestie, welcome back wena mmamedi. Asikho isikhali esenzelwe mina nawe esizophumelela uJehova engaphambili. I hope you are blessed this morning wena mmamedi. La kufika kufile pine monati ya Dumim Gok start featuring the spirit of praise right there. And I hope all is well wherever you're listening from. I hope you are blessed this morning. I get my bestie, exactly wena mmamedi. Since re le mo, let us actually dive into the topic for the second round of the show. Ke topic e monati, topic e ke tsebang hore ha ke tlile ka yona topic en. On this Thursday of a woman in prayer. And I, you know what, I gave you Bible verses to refer to earlier on, also when I mentioned our topic for the first round of the show. I get my bestie. When I spoke about something entirely different, right? I said, you know what, for when you feel weary and when for when you feel hopeless, those are the what are the verses that Uduti Lapeng unto my mate Cynthia K. Obolor, you refer to them. I get my bestie. I gave you Isaiah 40 verse 20, Isaiah 40 29 verse 31. Isaiah 40 verse 29. I get my bestie exactly to 31. He says, he gives strength to the weary and increases the power of the weak. I get my mate exactly. But to those who hope in the Lord will renew their strength. They will soar on with the wings like eagles right there. So my lady, that's why God meets you in that exhaustion and gives you new strength. And I gave you other verses, got Psalms 42 verse 11 as well. Gabuaka ingwe kare Psalms 34 verse 18. And I gave you another one, for when you need to remember, God hasn't forgotten you. Kaufa Jeremiah 29 verse 11. Kare Lamentations 3 verse 22 to 23. Kare Romans 15 verse 13. Kare, for when you feel like giving up, there's Galatians 6 verse 9, Kare John 16 verse 33, and then the last one was Proverbs 13 verse 12. I get my bestie. And I gave you a prayer. Kare, pray this prayer each and every single time. Oh Lord, my hope feels small right now. Meet me here. Remind me that you are close to me. I get my bestie. You see me. You are not done with me, with my story yet. Fill me with your peace and renew my strength each and every single morning. I get my bestie. You, and then you actually even speak those declarations. You know what? If you were feeling you had hope, Mary, at the same time you are feeling weary, God renews your strength each and every single morning. I get my bestie, exactly. As long as you are in alignment with Him, as long as you believe, and as long as you let Him carry you through with your faith right there. Get my bestie, Mamela. Now, let's dive also into the topic for the second round of the show. Does holding on to bitterness make you a better person? God, it does not make you a better person at all. I get my bestie exactly when I'm a mate. Because when you're holding on to bitterness, it does not make you a better person, but it makes you a tired person. You're always fatigued. People can see, no, this person is just always tired, bored. I could name these words of tiredness the whole day, all of them. I get my bestie in their different shapes and forms. Mamela, hi, my bestie. It clouds your judgment. I get my mate. When you are bitter, you start seeing everything through that hurt side of you. I get my bestie. Exactly. But good, Mamela, good people look suspicious. I get it sometimes. I get my bestie. But good things, they feel like they won't last. You lose perspective. Let me say it like this. Good things feel like they won't last. You lose perspective. I get my bestie. Exactly. When you lose perspective, it is just that thing. You are having self-doubt. I get my mate. But when you are trusting in God, I know that your perspective with how I see things and then the clarity that you can give to me so that I see things in a different way, then you are able to receive your strength back again. That is why I get it. Always pray, no matter the circumstance. I get my bestie. Yes, when I'm a mate. Mamela, hand. It steals your peace. I get my bestie. It also steals your health. So imagine when kwena o dula o tsore ke stress, kwena o dula o kula, kwena o dula o na le di anxiety, di depression. I get my bestie. Exactly. It steals your health. It steals your peace. Mamela, bitter hearts carry less and they carry stress. I get my bestie. They carry sleepless nights as well, and they carry what, anger in their body. So when, why must you carry anger in your body? Why must you carry anger in your body? Because that is not healthy. That's why I care. How about about you are bitter? Then you know that you are bitter. Because not only one person can tell you that you are bitter. Because bitterness, you cannot hide bitterness as a person. It unleashes itself naturally. Because if it's within you, it will show. I get my bestie. And that's why about what I'm bitter. And then how about you are bitter? comfortable. Feel like people are judging you. People, no. Sometimes people are telling you nicely for you to reflect, for you to be able to transform and be the best version of yourself. I get my bestie. Because who wants to sit around people who are bitter all the time? Everybody, if they wanted to be bitter, they could be bitter because of people are going through a lot. But people are choosing not to be bitter because of they want to what? To be better people and better versions of themselves. I get my bestie. Exactly when I'm a mate. Mamela, hey, like I said to you, when it steals your peace, it steals your health. Like, get my bestie. In cold weather like this, you need warmth and peace. Not, you know what, more weight to carry. Really stress, it's all around its own. And you know what, the bitterness, all around its own. Sometimes let them sit there and calm down. What about my besties? Let your problems sit there. Today, you're going to calm down because that storm that you want to rage inside of me is not going to work for me. I get my bestie exactly when I'm mamela. Mamela. Now, when you do that, you become what? You become warm and then you have peace. I get my mate. Who doesn't want peace? Everybody wants peace. So let that peace start with you first. Don't want peace from other people when you do not have it within yourself first. I get my best. It does not work like that. Because but you're peaceful and you're able to judge other people who are peaceful. When are you peaceful first? Nah. I get my bestie. Exactly. And then when you carry bitterness, it blocks your growth as a person. Bitter people learn, forgive. I get set boundaries and move forward. I get my bestie by better people, I wanted to say. Better people learn, forgive, set boundaries and move forward. But bitterness keeps you looping on. This is what they did to me. You can't build a future if you're living in the past. I get my bestie. Yeah, you always want to. Yeah, bankense so. But you enter batun to tengat. Luena enter batun to tengat. So where is the difference? I get my bestie. Exactly. But the difference is you learning from your mistakes and not want to repeat again because you saw. For what you do that is bad to what other people, it hurts. I get my bestie. That is why these things happen to you, Luena, as well. So sometimes that is why it's a learning curve. As a person to reflect, to say, okay, as much as I see other people body bitter, let not people told me that I'm bitter, what am I doing to work on myself? I get my bestie, exactly. Not that when are your own things, you must hide them under the carpet and you want to correct other people. But when it comes to your turn, people correcting you, you don't want to be corrected. It's a problem. It's a pandemic. I get my bestie. Mamelahem. It blocks your growth, I said. I get my bestie. So what is that that makes you a better person? I want to say, like, I'm trying to put it in a very proper way because I wrote it down in a way that it was hard for everybody to understand, right? So what makes you to be a better person? I get my bestie. Mamela, not ignoring what happened. There's the reason you're a better person. But choosing what to do with it. It's a good sign that when you are a better person. I get my bestie. Yes. Let me give you a song. And then after I've given you a song, then we're going to come back after one song and wrap up our topic right there. Because you're thinking about it. And maybe I'm also giving you that space, Yana, for you to be able to write those verses. Igama lakho Jesu. Stay tuned and please enjoy my bestie till we come back for more.
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3: Welcome back, my bestie. Welcome back, when I'm Mamedi. I hope all is well with you. You are still chilling with me, the lovely, the amazing Cynthia K, bringing you nothing but the best official encounter ever. So, Mamedi, iri heku kwaleki haki wrap up our topic. I'm going to wrap it up like this. Right, when I mentioned it earlier on, I said, does holding on to bitterness make you a better person? Kare, it does not make you a better person, but it makes you kuru uro bwana only exhausted hufita hufitisa. Kare, my bestie. So, kuska ikhataza pilua hululwene, because into tseri jolo, that's why tlo tshola hore batho ba bangata ba enda ba ba le di anxiety di depression or motho ba ba le you know what, a heart disease of some sort because of unana ka thata u boba nda ka stress le anxiety. Ke re my bestie, so do not do that towards yourself right there. Mamela he Karuko wena e tsang bitterness, it hurts you more than it hurts other people around you. Akir my bestie, it clouds your judgment, it steals your peace and health, it blocks your growth right there. Akir my bestie. Kare, so what does you know what does make you a better person mean when it comes to you know what not ignoring what happened but choosing what to do with it. Akir ngwana kwa kiruko wena, acknowledge the hurt. God sees it. Akir my bestie. And I gave you a verse to relate to earlier on. Kare, it's Psalms 34:18. The Lord is close to the brokenhearted. If it's about your heart is broken, that is why we're not only bitterness inside of you. Deal with it and pray about it. Because that bitterness, it will destroy the household. That bitterness will destroy relationships. That bitterness will destroy, you know what, everything that is around you at the end of the day. Because who wants to be around a person who contain their bitterness and maybe in private, bitterness is just all over.

Bitter so that you don't complete or that thing how you are bitter be contagious towards me as well. So release it. I get one of release it. Ephesians 4, verse 31 and 32 says, get rid of all bitterness, be kind and compassionate, forgiving each other as people. Like my bestie, exactly when I'm married. So forgive those people who have hurt you, one of so that bitterness that is inside of you, you will let it go. I get my bestie. Forgiveness isn't saying it was okay for people to do what they did to you, but it's saying I won't let this control me anymore. I get my mate, exactly. So don't never let bitterness control you because it will finish you. Well, when I'm a mate, and when I sometimes you will think, when you are bitter, people will understand you better, or they will reap what they sow, or maybe you want to be in a certain way. No. Some people, when you are bitter, you will lose a lot of people because people cannot stand. But to be bitter, get my bestie, exactly when I'm a mate. So deal with yourself. It's a self introspection. Work with yourself. I get my bestie so that you can be the best authentic self that you can ever be. Mamela hair. Use the pain to become, wiser, kinder, and more stronger. Bitterness keeps you smaller. Get my bestie, like I said earlier on. Mari, healing helps you. It lets you what? Lets you grow. So if you want to grow, then you know what to do. The ball is in your court. To him, brain is given and sense is expected. Thank you so much when I'm my bestie. Thank you so much when I'm my matey. Happy Thursday, woman in prayer. Be blessed when I go high molin thing. Have hope. I get my bestie. Fix your heart. Be steady. Fill me up as your child till I overflow. Stay tuned and please do enjoy that beautiful song by Tasha Cobbs. Ari, fill me up till we come back for more.

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0: Welcome back. Welcome back, one of my bestie. Thank you so much for chilling with me. The lovely, the amazing Cynthia K. We'll see each other same time, same place tomorrow. I really do appreciate you for staying with us on this beautiful Thursday, Women in Prayer. And I hope you are blessed this morning. May God richly bless you with all of your heart's desires. The time right now is 11:54 right there, one of my bestie. I'm not going to leave you just like that. As you know me, I'm going to leave you with another song, another vibe that I believe it will actually, you know what, make you feel so easy with yourself. All right, there. Kick Franklin Ari. My life is in your hands. Ciao. 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Same time, same place tomorrow. Bye for now.
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1: Are nowhere to
0: remember,
1: be
0: remember,
1: found.
0: Remember, there is a friend.
1: Remember, there's a friend in Jesus.
0: Oh, I love him, I love him.
1: Who will wipe your tears away?
0: I know he will. And if
1: your heart is broken,
0: this is all you have to do.

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6: 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Ba re ke Throwback Thursday, ba re ke Puza Thursday. 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Yeah, this is the first hour of the show. This is the first round hour of the show. 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songs. She not three songs, two songs. Two songs, them not another fella and then come Ramon no he. 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
2: 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Hana kwa rona yona EM 12:36. Yeah, we are still in the first hour of our show, the first round hour of our show. 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Hopula, for the past 3 days, I salo Tonya, I salo Hobata. If you look about Chukla, we get a salo Hobata, Hobata, Hobata. 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It's not that bad. Yeah, ho bete re feta matsatsi ana re tsang hona ana ka baka la snow. 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Mr. Babe Ruth. Mr. Babe Ruth ore, you just can't beat the person who never gives up. You can't just beat the person who never gives up. Damn, that hits different right after magic and healing, you know. Babe Ruth wasn't talking about being the most talented. He was talking about the person who shows up again and again and again, even after the strike's out. So that's the whole formula we've been talking about, the energy, the thoughts, and magic. When you talk about the energy, you keep on showing up. You keep on having energy of doing, like showing up because you really want to do that. Your persistence, okay, how it's a casual, how why are labor? And the thoughts, thoughts of how it, bonyani, it lamile ibetani saying, I'm not done yet. Instead of saying, I failed. I'm not done yet. You can say I failed, but you have to make a plan that next time you pass the mission that you failed. Okay, la one. So when you talk about the magic, it's believing the next swing could be the home run. So the person who never gives up beats money or job stress because they sent application 247. Loneliness, they beat loneliness because they reach out even after being ignored. They also never gives up because overwhelmed because they do 10 minutes today, even if it's messy. Mm-hmm. It doesn't matter. They keep on doing what they have to do. And self-doubt because they don't self-out because they post anyway. Mm-hmm. And also they heal because they can't beat, you know. Healing because they walk towards it even on the hard days. You don't have to win every round, you just have to refuse to leave the field. I never give up. That's the vision of healing sounds. Like, I can't change what happened, but I can keep choosing how I carry it today, one day at a time. wa ikhuthatsa lwana wa bona o likile fela he a se selamo sa re wetse nthelongwe kana go lengwe ka 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What a spectacular high energy code to bring to the table. Babe Ruth, one of the most legendary figures in sports history, perfectly captures a raw undeniable power to share endurance. It is the perfect companion to everything we have discussed today. When you stack the app, this app again, Dr. King's advice to keep crawling, and Leila Gifty, Akira's wisdom on faith, and a beautiful blueprint for resilience emerges. However, if we are applying our signature blend of empathy and candor to this code, we have to look at the subtle. Brilliant difference between the true persistence and blind stubbornness. Here's how you cannot become the person who cannot be teen. Yeah, this is how you become the person who cannot be teen. Highly handled. So we talk about the persistence, and the persistence outperforms a pure talent. Giving up on the method, not the mission. Ribuakabo, the stubbornness is continuing to dig up, refusing to admit your strategy is a failure. So you talk about the true persistence is dropping the shovel, changing your mind and finding a ladder. Okay, la wana so. Kitse leng hore ke ditshwaretse wena nna lwana tsatsing lena la ka jene ebile Babe Ruth himself is the ultimate proof of his concept. He was famous for holding the record for the most home runs, but for decades he also held the record for the most strikeouts. He didn't avoid failing, he just refused to stop swinging. He just refused to stop the swing. So ke mantsoleng hore ke batletse nna lwana ke mantsoleng ho nna lwana as a family as friends re matha hona tsatsing lena la ka jona ke a sharela wena because yeah that's what our friends are for and that's what our family is for and also mphakathi ke la bona yeah net so sometimes the biggest advantage you can have isn't talent money or luck it's persistence. You may get knocked down, delayed, rejected, or discouraged. But if you keep getting back up, you are still in the game. 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You need to try by all means for it. 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That's what we're trying to fight. Has re bua ka equation ya bophelo. So, hele handle ntate babes mona ha are, you just can't beat the person who never gives up. 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and see whether there will be a difference. That's the persistence. That's consistency. How jumpy matati. If it's a week, it's gonna be the whole week 7 days in the raw. Kappa if we battle the weekdays, 5 days week on the raw. Okay, lawan. So, oskaba wa eight. A hosa no bosa eight. Ninu wa eight. Ninu how eight. Persistence again to shoke ha. Netso. 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Jalo ka ho tshe, sekgwa se re practice makes perfect. So imagine if you keep on practicing Monday, Tuesday, Wednesday, Monday, Tuesday, Wednesday. Because matsetsa mang ana le a mang a mabaka a ona ke. You cannot keep on practicing Monday to Monday. Ho tlo ba le exhaustion mono. 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So kancane kancane we know that we'll get there because yeah, hwa khona hala. 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So if you're that person who never gave up, hopola there's nothing o tlotlang yo bear fats. 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Then you are equipping yourself. Definitely along the way, ha nako e fihlile e right. The universe tla be sentse bona, this person have been trying, have been doing 1, 2, 3, have been persistent, have been doing this. Now, this is the reward for this person because khala ali busy, a etsa 1, 2, 3, and 4. And then you get your things and then you be like, wow. So that's the thing. Anyway, ntle lo senya nako wena, my friend. Ke tlo batla fela ho fa just one beautiful song. And then ka mora mono, wa tseba re tla be sentse o tlotla re itukisa tabeng ya ho kena ditabeng tsena tsa tsatsing lena la ka jeno tsa 1 o'clock. 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When we talk about you can't just beat the person who never gave up, the whole formula we're talking about is that the energy, the thought and the magic. When you talk about the energy, you keep on showing up, you keep doing what you have to do ka nako e right. Energy aowa, it's a must thing ya gore e etsagale. 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Your precise a local dual connection and nnete go jalo mehla le matsatsi ke ka tsela dintho di leng ka teng.
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1: I'm a piano to wake you up, soul to keep you grounded. 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It's just you, me, and Merafong 360 is taking over your afternoon. No interruptions. Good vibes, good music, good news. That's the Merafong 360 radio vibe. If it's trending in Kokosi, in Blaba, in Velverdint, in Elijah, if it's hot in Fokville, in Widela, in Khutsong, and if Merafong is talking about it, trust me,
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4: Welcome back. Bona ke ntse ke holding Benaka on inside the car se ke khutse location. Modern to dietsa halang tentso sa lebalo 2499 ke yona code ya rona. Ke rata hore wena bona welcome back. This is the second hour of the show. This is the middle hour of our show. This is the very important very important hour of our show melong hore nna lwena as family as friends as mphakati we get to bond. This is our bonding session time melong hore yeah we spend time together and lana as jajane qha akujajiwi la ekhaya ya kunjalo because we're just human beings, we are friends, we are family, simphakati sinto a one. It doesn't matter ukuthi ubani uphi. Yeah. Anyway, ntlelo sinyana go ena my friend tatsilene la kajeno na gore na yeme ho 13 12 meaning as 12 minutes past 12. So a tsela na go ena ha ifihlile ke na kwane ne ya hore ka nnete re ke re bonde re ke re qoqeng ya re qoqa mo a re supane ka menwana go hlwa tseba ke ne just be there for each other as friends, as family, as mphakati. So there's a question eleng hore re bonda ho duma yona ke sentse ke locate on the social media platforms. So you're gonna choose how you wanna connect with me. No, you're gonna choose how you wanna connect with me. Mama Nama 2000 tseba Facebook, Instagram, ele X

0: Ke Marathon 360 radio me ka WhatsApp teng ke 0814518586. 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So the question is e leng gore re bonda ka yona tsatsi lena la ka jone ke e reng, have you ever almost given up on a dream, a relationship, a career, a business or personal goal, only to discover that you were too closer to success than you realized? Have you ever almost give up on a dream, a relationship, a career, business, or a personal goal, only to discover that you were much closer to the success than you realize? So that's the question e leng gore ke batla nna le wena re mathodumo yana tsatsing lena la ka jeno re ke re shebe gore na ga e le gantle ke efeng, e ka ba ke relationship, e ka ba ke a dream, e ka ba ke career, e ka ba ke business kapa a personal goal. 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It doesn't matter what type of a relationship, guys. As long as it is a relationship. Ukilaban kava a friend, a partner, ukilaban, yeah, it doesn't matter. And tapayaba career. Almost. Nakong you did because you had something maybe much better than the other one that you've been waiting for. Unkilabono non to kupilon trikana kate bona university tatemujum haruwa bless our faka more than you expected. More than the way no sa no sana hana lekate mukilabano. So I want us to answer this question. So you go to the social media platforms you choose, Facebook, Instagram, exit baki Marathon 360 radio, make our WhatsApp 0814518586. So the number ke yona e leng gore ke tholagala teng, and just comment share le rona your experiences about anything that you almost gave up on, whether it's a relationship, it's a dream, it's a career, it's a business or a personal goal. E na ka re wa tle ka thinyane o no sentse o le haufi. So let's share those moments, let's share those taba tse kaofela tse e leng gore di okile wa feta go tsona, re ke rešeng re bone rona ga e le gantle le gore na what really felt okila bona what like how is it felt like okila bona for motlhala what people usually discover when they don't quit, motlhala e ba a job kapa a money. 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So you can imagine from 32 job applications unto batla chelete unto fitiswa fitiswa ya kwana wa ya kwana wa ya kwana, you trying to find hore mbona hanka ba le startup fela ke la bona, and then nining and then what lo o tshwara the interview mo no sa lebella te so mathile more than 30 times ke la bona. Yeah, the client who said no 6 times finally said yes on nakunya the account ya 7. Client in R6 for this, R no for the 6 times. 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Yeah, so that's the thing e lore na lwena, ke batla re ke re tlotle ka yona. 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So just go back to your book. 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You couldn't. How I give up a whole hand. 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Mohlomong o re jwetsa gore na what made you keep going? O re jwetsa gore na what happened when you refused to quit? O ke la bona. Looking back, what would you have missed if you had given up? So say about the question essentially whole social media platforms have you ever came close to the giving up of something you realize that you're actually closer to breakthrough than your thought kapa repeat ka tsela engwe elong hore ke sentse nna ke beile ka teng ke have you ever almost give up on a dream, relationship, career, business or personal goal only to discover that you were much closer to success than you realize. Let's share. Let's hit the comment section. 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
1: Calling all of Marathon. The Cute Kitties Photo Contest is here and voting has started. 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
3: 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So the topic ntse le yona e re matho odimo yona ke loketse on the social media platforms. So you're going to choose, are you going to connect with me? No, you're going to choose, are you going to connect with me? Mama na ma 2000 tseba Facebook, Instagram le X ke Marathon 360 Radio Mika WhatsApp thing ke 0814518586. 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it also counts. Even tate mudimlena wa khona bona awa haya habedi haya hararo me wile more than 10 times or more than she or he expected o kila bona or I wanted ukila bona. So mhlomo ke relationship ukila bona you wanted the text they almost didn't send was the one that reopened at the door o kila bana na kongwe you are not even checking unto checker what's am trading tsala ke someone mo trading what dot dot dot ke tloetsa mohlala ka nale my friend e leng hore hey we've never separated as friends. 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CV o kwatile true. How about I got email again, SMS again, confirmation our bona or party at the company along where you've been trying, implying all this time. Mukilabano. So until you battle with persistence again, or sky it, or value you off for it, or value you off it. It's a timetable or honor waiting to long over down here to Kanako because, yeah, okay, go wa Toma Huchima for the first week. The second week you saw when on Alematata. King kanakanetsa ngore Oscar exerciser ekbeen wena nontso batlo exercise and if you started this thing you understand so every time when you think about quitting you must also think gorena why you started in the first place so na kongwe it is a business kapayona a goal and highly jalo o thola hore awa the launch that flopped 3 times turns hit on for the 4th time because they tweaked one thing kilabone yeah. They tweet one thing. Nakongwe, it is healing. You want to heal yourself. You want to forget about the past. You want to burn. You want to leave the past in the past and live the present moment and for the future. Okilabana, by doing the right decision at this current moment. Okilabana. So when you talk about the healing, is that the day they wanted to shut down was the day sometimes finally melongora awa ke modin thodi totla difihlan teng kila bona finally started to shift inside more wa give up lo awa mo kilikile tololo nakongwe you want to save the relationship that you had fona kwe telele melongora awa bona kare ai man nkare ha isa tseng kare ha isa le teng kare awa ho etsa halang expecting someone to call if you realize that you the one who should make a call you the one who should text who you are the one who should send the message and start that conversation and start saving that relationship. It doesn't matter what type of relationship it is, as long as there's a duo, as long as there's a team, as long as there's company, when I'm with those people or when I'm with this person, I know definitely I like the one who are pulling me down. Why is that? This is what you're talking about. People are lost. I lost. I can't wait our all pillow who planet a 3 kilometer. So, even interesting, listen, you also ask God who I wanted him to move from to long with a haggy boo at the honung could resist. Okay, one you try, and who pull and tone long with itomakawena. So, when you start high stomakawena, a okala okopa, save Ravan in an hour. 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standing still you staying waiting not doing anything maybe 247 24 hours if it o sa itse litho kapa 72 hours if it o sna nne se wiyenseng for especially wena whether it's really listening something motivating, inspiration maybe, or watching something. You know, bona. It is a high time that we change some of the things. So, the topic I'll handle in the Leona Ilongore Erocopansis in Naluena, Kione Longa Naluena, Rematodimayana, Satsilina Lacajino, Melongore, Gabos or Nike Fintulengua, Batla, which area of your life Melongore almost gave up? Almost gave up. A more who I give up, I didn't talk, Dikana motion, continue to start falling into place, continue to start align with you. Ukilaban. Yeah, we do have moments like that, we do have experiences like that because we are people. single man. Yeki the way our life was designed by the universe. Okay, la wano so. Kelo sinya na kwenye my friend tiki atapa or tsoto tiki di sheri lenwe na nete udu kuide kitona tenu no nete because okasi try. How we have been hard if we give up. Oh, come with me, Lord, Zame 50 times. Come with 100 times. You don't give up up until you get the answer that you want. You rather change the method. You rather be creative or change the methods to the Sibedi song when you want to get where you want to be. But hey, look, Zam, keep on barry. So, a wise man always changes his mind. So, it doesn't matter how many times you keep on changing and changing and trying and trying and trying. Keep on trying. At the end of the day, you're going to get it right. You're going to get there where you want to see yourself. So, I'm going to go to the house. I'm going to 5 minutes to. It's 13:55 and 90. So, I highly recommend that you can go the second hour of our show, the session, the bonus session, Yarona. Yeah, if you have a little mere equala, retro equala capina, I'm not a whole polo, I kill a barrel begins at, I mean, kill a woman begins at silly like a gen, whom a natto who lead to like her who sit, even though wearing an a so good saying and a fella hair so cold, see, oh hang, the only thing could a fella when I keep you a move and ratsiva, no cause it's not the chin and a Nancy little daddy batty. 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continue with the conversation on the social media platforms. You're going to hit the comment section. You choose how you want to connect with me, whether ke Facebook, Instagram, kapa ke X, tseba ke Marathon 360 Radio, make a WhatsApp take 081 451 8586. So kere taro wena balena ke be lena tla lena ke dile lena ho be monate ho be lekere ho se sit nete
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0: If it's trending in Kokosi, in Blaabank, in Velverdint, in Elijah, if it's hot in Fuckville, in Widela, in Hutsong, and if Merafong is talking about it, trust me,
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6: Welcome back, Nete. And take a look at the Penacani side of Gassi, Kuchutsun location. What introduced the Halantin to Salbalo 2499 Kiona code to Yarona Motsuzuman our Hajali, Nagarna Isele Ho 1450, May Yabonsor Awa, and Iorna Sente Fili Pelletso Nete, Merto Peta Perbana Hosan Sopele, Nkagat or what's it? I get them like a check. Hala Hantlo. Now what holiday it is today. Go play any lwena as a friend, as a family, as mpakati. Utloska skala morao lwena will be updated. So I'm going to plug you in that's lene laka jeno. Utlo makaloga na celebrate in. Because there is some, there are things that we are celebrating that's lene laka jeno, two of them. So the first one is International Left-Handers Day. International Left-Handers Day. It is a day to celebrate all the lefties out there, from influential presidents to talented musicians and iconic figures in various industries. Left-handed individuals have made significant contributions to society. Compared to the left-handed left-handers people. Yeah. So that's the like you know, how to celebrate by celebrating the right hand. That is your main tool, your right hand side. Yeah, your right side. In fact, that's the like you know, celebrate left handers. Yeah, but by long horn, tongue long by it's like a lefty. Hubona ke righty, abona runa runa righty ke righty a runa, and then lefty ke left hubona lefty abona. Is still left. In fact, kiona by celebrating ha holo bohungola, you know. Bohita didn't tobo hotwara, Jolo Jolly as but found by Nahaholo, by Sibirisa little hole la right. So today is that time that we are celebrating the left handers. Yeah, Nete International Left Handers Day. It is a day to celebrate all the lefties out there, from influential presidents to talented musicians and iconic figures in various industries. Left handed individuals have made a significant contributions to the society. Indeed, Hojalo. That's why we are celebrating you guys. Wabona, the benzes at holiday.com. Most of the time, I will plug a channel because I have to be sitting in that zone.

0: hadiyo mono kalindi. 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So the second one in we happy celebration tsatsi lena la ka jeno, we are celebrating International Wolf Day. Yeah, International Wolf Day. Celebrate International Wolf Day by learning about bear species, their ecological roles, and how you can support conservation efforts. International Wolf Day. Yeah, tsatsi lena la ka jeno, re celebrate International Wolf Day. Celebrate International Wolf Day by learning about the bear species, their ecological roles, and how you can support conservation efforts. Mm-hmm. 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
1: Traffic is heavy, but the vibes are heavier. 3 p.m. sharp, the Waladin just unlocked the Hater Hola 360 Drive. 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

Calling all of Marathon. The Cute Kitties Photo Contest is here and voting has started. 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

Questa Lady and Gents playing on my background atike evorvai, a beautiful song. Yes, musu kuthi ngize ngevorvai right now. Ayikho enye into engizangayo except evorvai. Lady and Gents, it is a beautiful Thursday today, the 13th of August 2026, and Lady and Gents, it is exactly 17 minutes inside the hour 3. You are still tuned into Rafonga 360 Radio, your precise local global connection, Lady and Gents. And you know we all about educating, informing and entertaining. If you haven't done it yet, Lady and Gent, it's time for you to do it right now. Go on our social media platforms that are out there, Instagram, Facebook and Twitter. Just get Lady and Gent, search Marafong 360 Radio and then you will find us right there. Hit that follow button, Lady and Gent, and share, you know, like Lady and Gent, and also comment again and get Lady and Gent like that. You'll be informed, you'll be entertained, and you'll be educated, all right? And the other simplest way to find this Lady and Gent, you know, you can just go to Google Lady and Gent and Google Marafon 360 Radio, and then it will take you straight to our streaming link, and it will take you straight to every social media platform that we have, and then you can follow us, Lady and Gent, and then again, we can stay connected all the time. Pela Lady and Gent, we want to be the most innovative radio to connect people with opportunities. That's why we're here for you, right? So, Lady and Gent, I am here to introduce our Would You Rather of the Day. As you already know, if you don't know what this hour game, which is our first hour, it's all about Would You Rather. So all I do is bring out our Would You Rather that we are going to discuss. So again, the Would You Rather of today is, again, would you rather be in history books for something terrible or be forgotten completely after you die? Yeah, it's quite complicated, but think about it. Really, really think about it. Would you rather be in the history books for something terrible or be forgotten completely after you die, Lady and Gent? Being forgotten, it means you have no legacy, but being remembered, it means you have a legacy. Whether it's a bad legacy or it's a good legacy, at the end of the day, it's still a legacy. You understand? But now, if you in the history books for terrible things, like the likes of Hitler, the likes of, you know, there's so many, but okay, I'll come back and tell you those I know who are in the history books for something bad, Lady and Gent, you know, for something very, very terrible. You understand, Lady and Gent? And again, yeah, there are people who are forgotten completely right after their death. You know, it happens. It's something that is there. So, Lady and Gent, tell me about it on 076-350-1915. As I'm about to play you, the one and only, Casper Nyovest, Ati Baby Girl, Lady and Gent. These are all throwbacks. Beautiful ones, Lady and Gent. So, stick with us and do not go anywhere. Go to our Facebook page instead, Lady and Gent, and then tell us under the comment section, would you rather be in the history books for something terrible or be forgotten completely after you die? So you decide and tell me on 076-350-1915.

John Dini by the one and only Acquesta Gallery and Chant is still gonna play on my background. These are throwbacks, beautiful music that we used to vibe to all the times, Lady and Chant. Ooh, we used to vibe, man. We really used to vibe. So Lady and Chant, I really want to know from you. I really want to know from you. I really want to know

Germany, lady and gent, became a great country. Even though Germany became a great country after that. You know, Germany is one of the countries with, you know, a promising economy, lady and gent. One of the goodest countries with a good economy. You understand? So all of that, lady and gent, it's Hitler behind. So yeah, I understand. Even though there is that, but at the end of the day, he's still a bad person in the eyes of the public. You know? So that's him, lady and gent. That's him, you know, lady and gent, being in the history books for the terrible things. You know, I'll make an example with someone else who's also known for the terrible things, lady and gent. But okay, he's in the history book. But no matter how good you talk about this person, at the end of the day, he did terrible things. At the end of the day, he did terrible things. So again, lady and gent, that is going to be El Chapo. They show him off from time to time. You understand? Just to show you what they do to bad people. He's remembered in the history books for that. So again, when a lady and gent tell you, KO, lady and gent, a super duper. Enjoy.

0: to be honest. All these niggas claim they don't listen, but they still wait out for my leaks.
1: That is the one and only Casper Nyovest and Something Soweto, a feature that we really never, imagine. But yeah, it came along, Lady and Gent. Back in the day, you know, it was beautiful, it was nice. So, Lady and Gent, I still want to know from you, Lady and Gent. It is exactly, by the way, 38 minutes inside the hour 3 and DT. So, again, we really want to know, Lady and Gent, would you rather be in the history books for something terrible? Like someone I also know, you know, this guy, Lady Enchant, is praised by so many people, in which I find it very, very, very, very, very, very confusing sometimes. But yeah, hey, what can we say? You know, it is what it is. But yeah, Lady Enchant, which is the one and only Pablo Escobar, that's one of the praised figures in the world, and yet he's in the history books for terrible things, for distributing drugs, Lady and Gent, you understand, for killing, you know, so many people also, you understand, but Lady and Gent, you know, he's praised, he's really praised by so many people, Lady and Gent. So, okay, tell me, we're now 0763501915. Which one would you rather choose between these two? Pillar, also being forgotten immediately after you die, Lady and Gent, it doesn't sound good, you know? Doesn't really sound convincing. Nobody really wants to be forgotten. Like, let's just be honest on that part. Nobody really wants to be forgotten, you know? We really want to be remembered. We really want to be remembered. So, Lady and Gent, let me play you. The one in English, Java and KO. But again, a flight school, Lady and Gent.

It's so important. It's undeniable ability and chance. Aditi. So okay, when I tell me, I mean, I would rather be forgotten and shame rather than, you know, being known for something terrible. And then it's not just going to stain me, but it also staining the people very close to me, which is not right. You know, which is also not right to get Lydia and Jant. But to get, tell me when on 076-350-1915, Uguti, which one would you rather get Lydia and Jant? And you see, here's the one and only, Sjava and the Gwellers, but again, Typhoon, get Lydia and Jant. Enjoy.

0: We are left with only Gear Lady and Chanta. 2 minutes before Gear, we talk about, you know, our topic of the day now. Anditi, remember there's a topic of the day that we are just going to be announcing just about a few seconds from now, Gilidi and Chanta. Anditi, it's already 59 minutes inside the hour 3, so you already know, Gutigengo, for Lady and Chanta, it's all about our topic of the day. But again, because of I'm feeling generous, I'm thinking I would just introduce the question already. Because, yeah, if you go to our social media, you will find it, The Lady Enchant. It's already uploaded on our Facebook page, The Lady Enchant. You can go and see it right there. And, The Lady Enchant, the question, it says, what do you like the most about yourself? What do you really love, Jingawe? You know? Not anybody else. You don't have to describe why you like the next person. Well, no, just you yourself, Lady and Gent. At this point, you are describing who you are, what you love about yourself. You know? Let's talk all that on 076-350-1915, Lady and Gent. It's the Marathon 360 Radio. Your precise, a local, a global, a connection. And boom, it's a 4 p.m. on the dot, again, Lady and Gent. And it's unga endawo. Hlala lana nathi.
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The Cute Kitties Photo Contest is here and voting has started. 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

0: Passing right here at this hour again, Lydian Chance. I also get have, you know, Lydian Chance. I also have get, you know, my own things that I really like about myself. There's so many, guys. There are really so many. So, Lydian Chance, I'm going to play you the one and only Pretty Prince and K Medusa, but say Walk, Lydian Chance. It's one of the great songs. Enjoy. And I'll be right back, Lydian Chance, to tell you, Mina Ugutige, what do I actually really like about myself?
1: Yeah. Ya lo como serio, mta. Was it, man? Sini.
2: Oh.

I am here to also remind you that we are still talking all things Gay Lady and Gender before we give Vibration Taylor his platform. You don't want to miss out. But okay, just so you know, like I told you in our first hour, Gay Lady and Gender 15, and tell us, Uguti, well, what do you like the most about yourself, Lady and Gent? Here's the one and only, Mass Music, Mahu, and Amos, Lady and Gent. But again, I'm a poser. Enjoy.

festival wa ntshola, where we got to meet the author bona batho ba tshwereng history, we got to learn about Bosibongile Mkhabela wa bona ba fetse. We'll be my boys TVG will be briefing you a bit ka bone batho ba yalo ba leng gore keng some of the powerhouses tsa rona tsa bo our strong women who've held us wa bo on their backs wa bon ba re wetse ba re lwanela rona ri tsi gore rena le di unsung heroes wa bo where why don't we know about our women ba re lwanetseng? Why do we know fela ka bo ntate gore ene le mang bo Chris Hani bo Mandela bo Steve Biko bo mang bo Robert Sobukwe? We know about them wa bo, but we don't really know about our women wa bo, the powerful women, our unsung heroes wa bona ba re lwanetseng ba re lwanela gore re be where we are today wa bona. So rona here mo Morafon 360 Radio, we are saying let us recognize our women wa bo, a re ba recognizing ba fetse, a re ba recognizing once all, because if we don't recognize them ba tlo recognize wa ke ma wa bo, ba tlo recognize wa ke ma. So it is our job indeed wabo rona hi mo the creative corner gore let's bring it ko khone ntwa nor kanjani. We're taking it to the corner and we're saying yo man, let's celebrate our women bona go be monata.

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1: It like it's a late Thursday, yeah. 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On the creative corner, aba fetu. Chilling with your boy, KJ, to the KJ. So, hey, man, get ilegele narinyana marika utwa energy aga epic. Every time I get on this mic, man, I always feel. Born a positive vibration, Fetu, like the song that I just played now by Bob Marley. Positive vibration. That's me right there, Bafetu. Otherwise, I get a moment. I'm KG to the KG. So, your local superhero, Bambiza Mabizo, but my real name, Kahisan, if you feel me, Gary Zogala Iso, I get Katagere, Jovicho. So, big ups, man. Big ups, Bafetu, to everyone. And big ups to our women, man. Bona, Bafetu. We're celebrating our women right here. Rona, Bafetu, re proud, Bafetu. So, here is the topic, Bafetu, Nikele Chalagayo. What's the importance of celebrating Women's Month? And because now this is what I'm doing this whole month. In fact, I celebrate women every day, Bafetu. Yeah. Ask the women in my life, and they will tell you, hurrah, fun. The love is every day. It's an everyday thing. I sent to ya Women's Month. But specifically, Rafaela, let's dedicate this month, fella, to our women, to say, fella, horrebon. For this month, kelona fella. So, Women's Month in South Africa is celebrated every August. Ne? It honors 20,000 women who marched to the Union buildings on 9 August 1956 to protest past laws. One tall about it. So here.

Here's why we're celebrating. Here's why celebrating it still matters today. So number one, remember the history. Wabo, it's a tribute, Bafethu. It's a tribute to the courage of those women in 1956. Wabo, they stood up against unfair laws, and many paid a high price. Celebrating keeps their sacrifice alive, so we don't forget where our rights came from. Wantola. Highlight progress. Wabo, it's a chance to recognize women who are leading right now. Wabo, there's so many women who are leading in business, in politics, in health, in education, community work, farms, and our respectable homes. Wantola. From CEOs to gogos running stock fields in Mombela, Bona, Imo, Morafong. I know so many women who are doing so many powerful stuff, man. Their work often goes unseen. So this is why Rona, hold up. We are here, Wabo, take a pause, Bon, let's recognize. Wabo, recognition goes where recognition deserves to be, man. Wabo, number three, confront what's still wrong. There's so much that is still happening wrong against our women, Bafethu. It's sad that you still go through so many situations. I know a whole lot of people in my life, and a whole lot of women who are currently facing the abuse from body ex, body daddies, uncles, their brothers, being abused left, right, and center. Bafethu, August is also used to talk honestly about challenges. GBV and femicide, SA still has very high rates, man. Wabo, pay gaps and job inequality. So, Bafethu, khona le injustice engata e diragalang, Bafethu. So, we are here to fix the country. We are fixing the country. Wantola, access to healthcare, sanitary products, education. The month puts these issues on national radio, rona re tsa re ba mo local radio, wabo, in schools and in government meetings, so they cannot be ignored. Wabo, agasa ignore tabe na Bafethu, tabe sirasi ina Bafethu. Our women ba khabatega Bafethu. It's so sad, man. You know, but yeah, your local superhero ke zwagetse Bafethu. Here to save the world, here to save our women. Bon, nakale phakamisa kere viva basadi. Inspire the next generation, wabo. One of the most important things we celebrate Women's Month is to inspire the next generation, wabo, because we've seen a whole lot of young girls bakabatega, man, you know, just because aba kaidi wisentle. So when young girls see women in leadership, in STEM, in sports, in trades, it tells them you can too. Wantola, it breaks the this job is only for men mindset. Wantola, so rabafa inspiration ele. So the women ba pushing, keep pushing. Bo mami, inspire our young girls, man. Number five, call men and communities in. Wabo, valuing women isn't only women's job. Wabo, Women's Month is a reminder for everyone to check. Are we sharing responsibilities at home? Are we calling out sexism? Are we making spaces safe? Wantola, very important questions to ask. Wambo, are we sharing responsibilities at home, Bafethu? Lahla tsana dikotlolo ye. Bontonyana tse yalo. Skilo wa bona. Ke ntshotse nyane, but can you help out where you can help out? Are we calling out sexism? Wantola, are we making spaces safe for our women? Wabo, how people usually celebrate, ne? Government dialogues and policy announcements, community outreach, health drives, sanitary pad donations, businesses spotlighting women-owned companies, schools teaching about women leaders, personal thinking, supporting, and listening to women in your life. Just in your life, if you're personal, thanking them, supporting them, and listening to them. Wabo, one of the most important ways to celebrate. Bottom line, celebrating Women's Month is about three things. Honoring the past, assessing the present, and committing to a better future for women and girls. So, hona le different activities tse leng gore di a etsagala around Bafethu, tse leng gore di ntse di celebrate Women's Month Bafethu. Jaaka ke itse ke ne ke le tšhaela gore go iwa ko selo, re tswa ko selong ko Josi Daso,
go 27 boxes where we were having a festival, a one day women's festival. Abasad, women, wabo, one day women's festival, which was a very touching event, wabona, because we got to hear the stories. They didn't say it's serious about our mothers, about our daughters. Kore, women were just expressing themselves. Stevie G will touch on a bit on that one. Otherwise, we expect the guests. Homonati. So, yeah, man. Refela, repushe nako, and then rebone kore. Oh, yeah, no, our guest just arrived. Exactly. Yeah, our guest, but right now, let's just have a little bit of music and we're coming back.

0: Hamas, if it wasn't Fleming, Zorala Iso, otherwise I recatar Richovicho. My guests are buffets are hofi, they just filled in the house. The house is full already, you know. So I just want to welcome everyone who's just stepped in the house. Buffet, welcome.
1: Yeah.
0: Yes, sir.
1: How are you, sir?
0: I'm Nati Munati. When Antoana?
1: I'm better.
0: Much better,
1: how
0: ne?
1: Are you, sir?
0: I'm getting better. Tabi lance, a little layan. You've just made my day, man. You've just made my day.
1: Yeah, we couldn't help but to pop out.
0: Yeah, yeah, ne? Sure. Just keep talking there.
1: We here as a group, a collective.
2: Abafana besikitsha. Abafana besikitsha, simply, we actually vocals singing piano.
0: Yeah, ne?
2: My piano, as a collective, it's something we do. We should actually be doing that as a group. I have Zinata. Zinata is the main lead. Spita is not present at the moment.
0: So you are a group?
2: Yeah,
0: we are three. Collective, but Lee four, no. And there's another one missing.
2: Yeah, actually. Oh, supporters.
0: Oh, Surf and base. No, it's all good, man. You're welcome, Bafetune. Yeah. We're just going to have a little conversation. Yeah, I just want to know a bit, fella Kalona. What is this whole skitcha? What's a halang, Bafetu? Tell me a bit about yourselves.
2: Abafana beskitcha, actually, it's a piano genre based on the one Limex actually singing.
0: Okay.
2: Yeah.
0: Okay.
2: You hear that? Piano, yeah, that yeah. Piano, it's that sound, we're actually giving that sound, that kind of sound.
0: Yeah.
2: That sound actually is the one that we're providing.
0: Okay, when did you start now with this whole piano movement and what?
2: We started singing actually on 2016.
0: Yeah.
2: We started singing 2016.
0: Yeah. Okay. And have you released anything? What have you worked on?
2: We've been evolving with the game, you know, where we started, singing those comp beats, you know. Now we're actually on the new game, Skitsha. It's the one that's taking over, Skitsha.
0: Skitsha game. Tell me a bit about Skitsha. What is Skitsha?
2: Skitsha is a genre.
0: Okay. What is it? Tell me. What kind of music? What?
2: It's a genre that

0: if you listen to DJ Mapoisa, you will actually know what
1: Skitcha is. Okay.
0: Those songs.
1: Those kind of songs.
0: Yeah.
1: Ah.
0: Biri Mahu. That lock drum.
1: Ah.
0: That
1: lock drum, yeah.
0: It's the one that we actually singing on top of.
1: Yeah, yeah, no, that's what I wanted. Wabo, describe le fella a bit of how, what is the sound? Because now, honestly, piano, yo, I don't know what is what. I have a whole lot of friends about piano. They'll be telling me about the private school. Telling me about, I'm like, what is this? What, like, I can't even differentiate. You know? So, it's, I'm happy for you to educate me. Wabo, len chai le hori skicha. So, this group yalo na bafeto, what's the mission yalo na? What's the vision?
0: We actually, we want to end up having our own record label. We do have equipment.
1: Hmm.
0: We do have every kind of gadget, actually, we can utilize.
1: But you've got your own studio?
0: Yeah, we've got our own studio. We just need hard promotion. Like, that's where we're looking.
1: Okay. So you've been recording?
0: We've been recording. We have even albums. We have
1: albums. Yeah. You've got albums? Do you have anything on YouTube?
0: Unreleased. It is unreleased.
1: Oh, you don't have. Oh, okay.
0: We haven't.
1: Ah, next time when you have your stuff released, come right towards our listening session. This is your home, Buffett. This is your home. You are the young bloods. We are here to promote you. Wabo,
0: Buffett.
1: But please, communication, ini. Communication, ini. Yeah, yeah. Kupal communicating sent, Buffett. Because we're working with time here. One tola. But otherwise, nonetheless, man, we here. You guys are here. You came through. One tola. So you guys are from Khutsong, ne?
0: We're from Khutsong.
1: Where? Which side of Khutsong?
0: We live in Maxhoseng.
1: Okay.
0: My Z actually lives in Khayalethu.
1: Uh-huh.
0: Spita lives in Swazi section.
1: Uh-huh.
0: We actually close by.
1: Yeah.
0: We've been friends since primary.
1: Like, where is the guy?
0: Langabeza.
1: Okay.
0: Langabeza primary.
1: And then?
0: But we separated high school.
1: Yeah.
0: Some went to Kobalerile.
1: Yeah.
0: Other gents went on to our school.
1: So how do you feel about this situation, yabodi gang violence, kodikela and whatnot?
0: My input, actually, I don't like what's happening to the youth.
1: Mm.
0: The youth actually is taking the wrong direction. This is not the right direction where we know actually.
1: Mm.
0: School was supposed to be a safe place whereby learners actually enjoy their environment, learn, grow. But now it turned out to massacres.
1: Hmm.
0: That's actually not okay. But now, thanks to Lebogang Maile, took charge with the raid. They found items. They're taking control. Yeah, I'm actually happy now. The government is actually doing something.
1: So, when as a young person, what do you think should be done to stop this violence amongst young people?
0: Okay, I would like to enforce more local patrols, like so they can search these learners at the gate. Tara searching security matters.
1: Yeah,
0: that's how they can be safe. Safety first.
1: Increase security.
0: Children must be protected. That's the only way they can be safe.
1: Yeah,
0: their safety must be taken seriously.
1: Sure.
0: Government must support. Actually, local government must supply patrollers at schools. That's what I'm actually at.
1: Cool. I go first time. And then how do you feel about Women's Month, man? It's Women's Month, in fact.
0: I'm happy.
1: Yeah.
0: Happy Women's Month.
1: Are you celebrating your sister? So what's her grand?
0: For sure.
1: Yes, man. Tell them KG wabarata, ne? Spread the love, Buffett. Spread the love.
0: We'll send the regards.
1: Yes, sir. Send those regards, man. Le ba khotatse mbafetho gore we are here giving you guys a chance, man. Want to le ba khotale gore no, you guys are on the right track, because antsa ba le bona le pusha le succeed ka life. Le bone ba ba happy, you understand? So keep pushing, man. Me, I'll help you guys in any way that I can. Ne? Let's go to the music. Arsana na ko no. Arsana no. Ar parliament di beat.
0: Awu. The music abafana beski.
1: Let's go.
0: The music abafana beskitsha.
1: Let's go. There are no cool stuff, Zinator, man. Yeah, man, just tell me a bit, Mfethu, what inspired you to get into music?
2: Okay.
1: So,
2: and let's get a thunder.

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1: umbhoqo pinanyana tsitsa bukhothane lesi bona tse u zamadala uza.
0: Yeah, what you said you were inspired by?
1: Yeah, lo sound leyo nes vocal the way becula ngakhona nes dance and thing.
0: Yes. So where do you see yourself going with ngomculo?
1: Yeah.
0: House
1: abafana besigijo.
2: Jo.
1: Bathi.
2: Aw, hey. 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Tula sona. Sona bebathi thula sona. Sona bebathi thula sona. Sona bebathi ngithi thula sona. Aw hey, aw thula sona. Sona bengithi thula sona.
0: Ay,
2: sona bebathi thula sona.
0: Ishu.
2: Sona bengithi thula sona. Aw hey, na thula sona. Thula sona. Sona bengithi thula sona. Aw hey, thula sona.
0: Hey, I'm trying. Ke ntsogelemo. Kaske network.
2: Na thula sona. 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Aw hey. 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
0: Oh yeah. What are you thula sonwabe? What are you saying?
2: Yeah, thula sonwabe.
0: Thula sonwa.
2: Cho. 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
0: Oh,
2: same.
0: And I'll let you know thing.
2: Yeah, I can take vocal stage.
0: Oh, okay, vocal.
2: Yeah.
0: I'll try to acapella again.
2: Nah, we need to get something out of
0: the beat. Is it? Let's see this one. Che, Arta organizer, Krende, literally some other piano artists. Let's get crazy, Bafit.
2: Okay, this is the absence of Uspida. Yeah, we two on this song, but I'm gonna take over.
0: Yeah.
2: Cho. We are here. Aye, Sonic. Cho. We are here. Hi, Sonic. Speed to Sonic. 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
1: Yes. Come on. You can dance, bro. You can dance.
0: Uta baba la zuta, uta baba la zuta ba, uta baba la zuta, uta baba la zuta.
1: Ai, atalayami. My friends, this is exactly what I'm talking about, man. This is what the Kasi Jam Sessions is all about, man. This is exactly what the Kasi Jam Sessions is all about, right here. On the Creative Corner, Bafeto, right here on Morafon 360 Radio with your boy KG to the KG's. Bona Bafeto. Amen, amen. Thank you so much, Bafeto, for coming and blessing me. Kelen Rebata, the actor's a piano. Ah, brah. We've been like, hey man, when are we getting piano cats in the house? You know? So now it's like you completed the circle, man. Until so, Bafeto, 26 September, ne? We've got an event. I want you guys on. Ne, we're gonna talk about it though. Ne, yes, but consider your slot. Consider yourself booked. So, Bafeto, thank you for being here. Yeah. I love the energy. Keep pushing, Bafeto. Ne, whatever way I will help. Ne, Kopafela, be in touch, communicate. Wabo, let's meet sometimes and let's just talk properly. Wabo, because this music thing, in a little tapaya. Wabo, that's the business side of this thing. Wabo. So I have to, you abo, get a mentor, a guy, so that you know exactly what you're doing and what you're getting yourself into. Abo. So Bafeto, otherwise, nagetletse, kilebuchile, lefo nakoyalo na for coming through and just blessing the space. Ka Spanish alo na sbongimsebenzi Bafeto.
2: Yeah.
1: Yes sir. Yes sir. Now let's just have a few picks before you leave, and then we'll be done with you guys. Ne. Salute.

Timnati, ke taba Timnati. Yeah, you chilling with your boy Currency, aka Stevie G. I'm with my co-host KG Zu. Yeah, what's up? Ntse re le kontotse wa bo. Re dutse moko the creative corner, the creative corner Mirafon 360, your precise global connection, man. Yeah, we are here to educate you, inform you, as well as entertaining you guys. Whatever. Ke ntho tsa teng ke Women's Month wa bontse re celebrate batswadi ba rona wa bo tse celebrate batswadi ba rona cause o etsala ntho tse ngata wa bo a re ba fe di flowers tsa bona tse ba di deserve wa bo so o etsetse ntho engwe the ka Monday ka di 10 no gona le itse ya basadi wa bo moko Melville so go 27 boxes. Ya no gona le campaign engwe e batho ba basadi wa bo e bitswa 76 wa bo ba re courage, resistance, freedom, unbreakable wa bo. So slogan sa bona ba re ne le a one day women's festival. They were celebrating 50 years of South African human story. Cause ona le story or most of the time re utlwa tsela tsa batho ba bontate Mandela tsa bo Steve Biko tse a re di utlwe tse tsa batho ba bomme a re di utlwe most of the time. So campaign ye ne e le ntho tsela tsa we need to be le bona they play a role wa bo. So they were honoring human ne hostile ke Sibongile Mkabela activist a feminist is a tribal blazer one told. So yeah ke ne le ntho tsela cause ke ntho ke topic ke very important topic wa bo cause adi buiwe ntho tse and then bomme they play a huge role ke basadi ke bomme wa bo mme play a huge role ko life ya mme cause ke na o etsetsa ntho tse ngata cause so we should celebrate and then I out lampe bentho ya re this month ka August fellow we celebrating or this day this week no nothing e ba e play in your role cause they do play a role. So okay ke ise story sa Sibongile Mkabela is a South African development professional trained social worker whose work has focused on building institutions that advanced social justice, campaign the agents and capacity of local people and hold power to account. She is currently executive director of the Barra World Empowerment Foundation, a non-profit organization focused on strengthening social movements and refocusing local resistance. Wabo. So Sibongile has challenged donor-founder relationships by prioritizing initiatives, community-led problem-solving, local knowledge and storytelling, untold. She's driven to change how society treats Africans. Oh.

driven to change how society treats African children. She serves on the board of Firelight Foundation and was the chief executive officer of the Nelson Mandela Children's Fund. Yeah, we give thanks. Where she was spearheaded the building of a strong empowerment, which enabled her to play a leading role in establishing the Nelson Mandela Children's Hospital. So one of the only few specialist children hospital on the continent, as South Africa formed its own democratically elected government. She joined the office of then Deputy Principal Thabo Mbeki, where she coordinated the legislative process that she led to the agency. Why would so retoka batho ba so there ona le batho ba ba bomme outside ba tlampe ge ba tsebeng o tswana le bo Sibongile Mkhabela, that we should celebrate, man. And then as into ya outlampe bentho ya a monthly ka ore ka August fela, we should celebrate batho ba so in life. So yeah, mo mamedi ke ntho tsa teng ne ke re ka o thipa fela ka ntho e tsaetseng ka di 10 wa bona campaign will be back.

0: ntse ba re repela iso ba re flowela ba re shapa ba re blessa ka di lyrical content re re ara ba lebogisa bafana ba rona man as long as they are making us proud. There's nothing nice like seeing young people doing something positive once what because re vele re tshware ke ditlhogo vele. So when we see young people coming forth and showing us their talents, I mean, that's beautiful. That's blessings for us. At least our future. Right now, I've got Mama Africa. I've got Mama Africa in the house. Mama Africa born. The mother of nations. This mom, who's taking umput la rekaida, born a little bonsa in Mohoreakai, Kore Muskula Wanamotomoholo. I go tap on the back. No, I'm fine. You're doing well. Keep on going. There's no blessings like that.
1: No, nah.

0: Because last time I think I was supposed to be here and then kihlulele.
1: Eish.
0: Due to mabaka amangata.
1: Hey, phela wena u busy mami. Hey, mmeko wena u busy tle.
0: Ka bua ka.
1: Yeah. Ne. So ma I just need fela re test mic gore you are audible ne.
0: Okay.
1: Ke batla fela o introduce, just introduce.
0: Okay.
1: Yeah, just introduce yourself, ma'am.
0: Okay, Libiso Laka, Kim Makobe, Kim Violet. Yes, Kim Violet, Maduenyan. Mari, if Oka can go Kasiak, or Watan Ali Makobe, I'll go like I'm fit. Once you carry Tonto, that's the woman.
1: That's the woman.
0: Yeah, Kizibua Katonto, I'm famous Katonto. I'm that woman called Tonto. That's me. Ah. Mama, beautiful two girls.
1: Yes.
0: I'm a grandmother. Can I say, you? I just want to learn how to sing all over.
1: King hot. Ah, thanks, mommy. Yes. You know you are such a loving mom and like a personality. I got some time to meet you and we ended up connecting. Eva, you always have this. Initiative, see, I'm like this moment. Like, oh, na yang dilo.
0: And once I'm with around people, I can go and make some affairs. I can feel like I'm doing something. So, go like I give, and it make me happy when I know how to love. I give somebody something.
1: Yeah, no, so, ma. I want to understand where do you get this heart, this beautiful heart of yours, this big, beautiful heart.
0: What about when God created us? Or in Tika, Katila Tahahe, Tiki Buenki, Nane? Nkasiri kids, every from someone.
2: Yeah.
0: I think it's me starting this in my family. Why understand? Because of even my mom was a loving person, Wafana, Marinaki Lemo. So, kinahana maybe generation eto tankona, it will follow me. I'm the creator, I'm the original of. That's me. Yeah.
1: So where did you learn that?
0: I don't know. It led into an awatseba because of how did school? School. I was selling the orange go school. Hoje kono kopatel la sam. Ara muska tensa kana kona le bana babang mikizi conditiona kubo bona. So ne kirekisa di namuno kiba patel la school fees.
1: Yo, mama.
0: Why understand? So and then basokole meke na ko report wa bana ka mola nenne batlo basile ke transport it was always hurting me gore like nakong ha ba ya sekolong because of ha ba ka lift wa bona then ka ke ipotsa ke tete modimo what can I do even though azange ba ba successful mo bophelong ba ile ba tronkong but I did understand gore ne re ne ba sna support and Elena, I was young Jacabona. I was trying J. No, it's not a caramona. Well, so I said so. Well, so it's so. Yeah, but that was me.
1: Mom,
0: I can say my
1: name. And that was in high school already?
0: Yes.
1: Yo, which school was that?
0: I was in Badirile, then I went to AB Pukom Pekoran Fantin.
1: Oh, I know AB Pukom.
0: Yes, I completed my matric.
1: Okay. Yeah. Wow, mom. Yo, you are so touching, you know.
0: Yeah.
1: Every time I keep wondering, I ish kikikikikik, na giving garging galanya, na because musebiso in some moment, and like your heart, like belonang leo, ne man. Yo, you've got a heart of gold. 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
0: see, when we talk about this, I still remember there was a day, it was last year. 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
0: Mari, I was in business smiling. Oh, Mfana. I did it.
1: You are also one of those people ba leng gore a o thusa motho ba happy.
0: Botlhoko.
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0: I think is one of the gifts you will give. 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But my purpose has a horror give a shine. Has a horror, I have to come there, everybody has a horror. Hey, don't do a fana. No, I did it from my heart. That's why it's a catal even. Like sometimes, I even forget I give somebody something. I still remember when Tatoma appeared Jesus Matian. I was hopeless Jesus. I don't even know how Ubu again because okay, you never call my mom. I go kill and take a look at Farah's day like.
1: I can do that. Yes, mommy, I like that cap. I want it. Mama, kabo na man. You are one of those people. By long hore, I feel like the unsung heroes. You know, you are not recognized the way you should.
0: Yeah.
1: You know. That is why I was like, Mom, go out like a sell ke women's month.
0: Yeah, you know?
1: Yes.
0: Remona Kunyabo Mera, I celebrate. You remember, event I said,
1: no, we are coming there.
0: Oh,
1: we are coming there.
0: Okay. All right,
1: yes.
0: All right. Okay.
1: So, I was saying, Hori, I feel like, but what's one and Lena about recognizing you?
0: Yeah.
1: So, this month, get dedicated to you.
0: Thank you very much.
1: To show that Rala recognize.
0: Oh, thank you.
1: And one thing that I know, Hori, you recently. You got a community builder certificate, something.
0: Oh, yes.
1: And I wanted to post that picture for mom is coming. You are coming or what? But I'm definitely going to paste that picture and to celebrate you. Say that this is my mom. She's a community builder and she was awarded recently. When was? Just tell me about that
0: Last year, late last year. Yeah, it was more civic center. It went to be BLO. By yes, again this year. But I don't qualify. I can't win. So, Tede Labanye. Fababan space.
1: Oh, no win?
0: Yes.
1: Last year?
0: Yes.
1: Yes, mommy. Yes. What did you win?
0: A community builder.
1: Kion?
0: Yes.
1: Okay. Finally, you were recognized. Yes. How did it feel?
0: You know, like, for sure, Nikili, almost the last person or to be Tiwane. So how about Ntse Babitsiwa? Then I make peace hore aka qualify. Kare mogel, you are here to enjoy.
1: And I'm sure you were looking stunning, Pella. Yo, when I'm mommy, I was like, oh, slay queen, you
0: were.
1: I was not slay queen, mommy.
0: I make sure kita makakole itse smart go ako.
1: Yey.
0: Go la ka ka enka simple go.
1: O phela wena wa go fitla mo di event eng ga you go all
0: like
1: out.
0: My content was from home to the event. Ke skotile ke my cousins ke dikole tsa bona. Ke pala mis latla se se drive wa nke nna.
1: Eh.
0: Wa se ba keng ke ne ke.
1: Ba ska itso gata PM.
0: With all my heart, Marky Quartet. 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
1: Ei wena mona.
0: Ke ba tlo jikela
1: bi. 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
0: Yeah. But I think it's the effort. But I said to myself, winning or losing, I'm going to enjoy myself. And then ke le ke bona batho ntse ba bitswa ke sa bitswe ne. Then I say, now it's time for you go o ja ife o tsengwetse ha o yo mo listing.
1: Eh.
0: Wa bona? Come, make it the best in the water community. Everything is a good little one. I only could send Lena and Fetzako Crea. Wabon, Kamaka la Hore. Don't do violet. Like, what? Yeah?
1: Hey?
0: Bona. Hey? Station quality.
1: Hey, the show is on a matter.
0: Bona.
1: I can't even
0: talk about that. Even the girl, she's the one of the ungrabba for Mama, they call your name.
1: Plus, I know your child loves you and celebrates you so much. Lots one now and a little bit. Same energy, same vibe, same.
0: That's why I love Violet.
1: Hey.
0: Yeah.
1: Yay. Yeah. Hey, little my twins. You know, little one. Like, wabona nuko and anu. The last time when she was here, I felt exactly the same. Like, you've got the same energy, same personality, same humility. Like, Jay, it's almost like little my twins. You like sisters. You know, I love what you're doing with your daughter because we're more supporter, you know? And you are also someone who is coming from a musical background.
0: Yes.
1: You know, tell me a bit about that because I know you've got an interesting history, level Brenda Fassi and whatnot.
0: Lala, my journey. Yo, ki feel ngare ngobo somebody I encourage you to give up because I give up and I come back home. I still remember. Ki perfume le brand I was it was local and at Lemo. She asked somebody to come on the stage then kapala ma stage. And Pisa go to go, ah, please. You don't go anywhere. Ke tsama le wena.
1: Yo.
0: Yo, and since you can ask me to stand at 9.
1: Eh, hey, ma'am.
0: Kar yo papa ka umpolaya.
1: So no can say uniform.
0: Mm-mm.
1: Oh.
0: Nelly event it was Friday night.
1: Ke nako e di wa mokasi ge bo holo.
0: Yes, ka nnile sa khutsong sa le khutsong.
1: Mfana get.
0: Why understand?
1: Great khutsong.
0: Bona. Bona ne ke impressed brand ka tsela makasa and he asked the guys bana tsama le bona go ngwana go mokate ga motso.
1: He bana.
0: And then ka kopa go ya toilet. They go with me to the toilet.
1: Jo.
0: Ka tswa ka first ga toilet then I ran away because ko gae go gaofile ko holo. Then I ran away ka ya gae. Azange ke mele show if fair because I was so afraid to brand out some alina today.
1: When I'm so close, it's a lifetime opportunity.
0: That's why I should like ring Karen Kobo somebody I'm playing let's go. Hey, Kobo Wile. No, tell you, said the book.
1: Hey, Mvana. Kobo, the superstar. No.
0: And then, but after everything, I went to join guys music school coach Obeke. Learn no more because of Nikia Tender Laboraro. And Friday. Uthola sometimes after music, when I'm supposed to come back home, I don't the text.
1: I don't have the text.
0: Yes.
1: Yo, that lovely mom.
0: Yes, because nanna mo we dela.
1: Hey, but so I'm not going to go to the hotel.
0: Yes.
1: What is this? SABC. This aunt used to work there. So yeah. I used to visit Kekelezada.
0: Okay.
1: Yeah, I once seen her. What do you wear that?
0: Yes,
1: neither
0: did
1: I. Neither
0: did
1: I.
0: Neither did use this.
1: Is it?
0: Yeah.
1: Okay. Hey.
0: So, and then, guys, so ka fela ne kong re tla re le ba gago mo taxing dikena ka bo 12 o'clock go gae like I was making my parents worried until ka decide gore let me stay home e re ke tlogele because of ish impakela ditaba and ka faila go sekolong because hane ke bala ne ke gona go tsa pina tla ke kopela le a waiting mo string ka e checka ka google ke eng ke tlogela dibuka then ke ngwala pina.
1: So you're an artist?
0: Yes. And then I come back home, then ka join a group ya mo gae in
1: and you still have your own songs?
0: Yes, I have.
1: And we're going to play one of your songs?
0: Yes, I'm going to do
1: definitely.
0: That. Yeah. And then ka join a local group ya mo gae, ka bina le one, and then go tla festival e kgolo ya bo Rebecca, bo CJ, bo Image, wa bona those lines.
1: Yeah.
0: So ke ga ile mo stadium.
1: Yo.
0: So because I was a local person, ne kid night to stage. You know on that day it was Sunday, ne? My father said, "Akina problem. Mag you go to church first." Oh my god.
1: Eh wait na.
0: Kile kereken, irile ebeza, next time kibe muki pala me stage maybe 1 o'clock. Irile ebeza 12 o'clock. Kika kene kamaka kereke kemeza after we just lalu because we were Catholic. And then I ran back to my father kereke tu kopa kosa maya. You can go here. I'm supposed to get to go kereke.
1: Ndana.
0: Koma kose.
1: Eh.
0: 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Ka bona
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0: Yes, ke go gae kwa pa. Ha ke soko ke matha, ke stadium.
1: Ene kwa lona ke batswaneng.
0: Yes. Ke matha ke stadium.
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1: and go wena muthusa
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0: wena bona. And after Mokalo join a group in Wayam, Banibabina Shangani, those people, Kujubeke, and then payment the Arona, Barapatala Ron, Nigili friend, the Azekeleke Stola.
1: Zekeleke
0: and accommodate. Yes. Not this one, Wakana no. Zekeleke Wakalo.
1: The original Zekeleke.
0: Yes. So Nana go Frenache, Connelly Ploton and Alwana Kofnachin, and then I went there, Zekeleke are accommodated, and again, another lady of Mokaltonville. There is not a place to stay, are accommodator. And then every night, you know, the enjoyment about Tsekeleke. Every night, nama yako chicken yako star yako spa only every day. 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So mari we are happily and then after refa sa payment is there adula mo fatsa re blela gore e ba fetse ba le go pile. ba le ropile ne re kele di 1.5 and then also ntse re kere 10 tao
1: yo
0: kana ko eo 1.5 ne le 10 tao
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0: 10 tao
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1: mfetso
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1: ka go thola
0: ai ka puta puta saka ka tla gae with that money I opened my salon ka skolo sa le reri. Then ka delete music in my heart, ka delete music in my mind. Mara ka re talking to ya gago, ya gotla nthola. I can tell you a story. 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
1: Hey bana.
0: Mwana ka after fetse go tsa ko studio and he ran away from me na sampela wa studio. Ha tla ndlalla pina wa bona mama ke create studio. Hey ke na le bashimela ba ke bina le bona. Listen to my song. Wa bona? Is then that thing ya ka e gotla again. Wa bona? Then ke re nana, I think I'm supposed to go back to music. I'm a Marielle, Arias. Can organize it in a studio so that I can go to record. Then I go back to the music, just like that.
1: Ah, what's your name? I'm going to get a track, mom. Featuring my mom. Yo, that's going to be dope. Yo, I can't wait, mom. Get to arrange. Yo, you're going to do a song. Plus, learn it to do a bin. You're going to work. Okay. You're going to work. Mami kopa fela speaking of Brenda, ne?
0: Yes.
1: Are mo ona re fela re mo dlale pina wa na re
0: bere jiko. Thank you very much.
1: Shap shap.
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0: fela ella ke ipotsa my mom is teaching me music un ruta bo Brenda fast and say it's Brenda has so many songs oh yeah. 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
1: yes.
0: Yeah can
1: you

0: every time ke motho ratang go hasela ke rata kopa that's why ke rata go fana ne go le ga nna le bothatanyana like go gae then I have to pensa ba go jaifiwa because ya competition ya go jaifa. 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
1: around what year was that
0: a ke go pole wa itse maga ke ne ke le go di 20s
1: e khalo hasela mamine
0: yes Yo. And then after more eish kana nan twengwe di ke le go ne di kena mo fashion e kaetsa beauty contest ya bona
1: jo
0: somebody ang okay
1: ye ban
0: ne le beauty contest e serious ba le mo di healing
1: hey
0: ba tere di simi so everybody na batla go bona
1: hey.
0: Wa bona
1: hey.
0: E lona ile ba successful one
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1: sure mami so you
0: mareka last day ke tsamile le bomme ba four
1: etle mam
0: I'm telling you the following day at least modimo ngkhopola go nna 8
1: yeah
0: without and then make you start show ya ka be go nna le number ya batho Saturday ne go nna le di visit le Sunday ne go nna le di visit so re ke nda pile ke na le 16 ya basadi
1: okay
0: Saturday 16 ya basadi Sunday
1: oh they came on different days but since
0: yes.
1: Center they were supposed to book for
0: yes
1: hey ke bone that so le go di ntwena go di Abby Bailey I'm like hey ka ntle ya na Abby Bailey
0: yes Abby Bailey in and people are not away people like hey, Christmas Abby Bailey ba buleile some people ba ne batla go nna go na le 1% ne o tsa missing information e wrong a gona metsi gona le dinoga
1: eh
0: ba setting abata and there's nothing like that there's nothing like and it's safe ma security a kwale a re gata 24/7 gona le di camera all over wa bona
1: eh ya nong mami we are about this Abby Bailey experience rona re tsa yang mam
0: no I'll get a certain number sa a person o le tlo mo contacta o mo phone la fela then wa le blella they available nining then wa buka o fa le mo kinya chelte te wena when you go there go getting o le ritse ba ba
1: report it's reasonable mam
0: ha bohloko
1: bohloko
0: ha bohloko very cheap
1: ibile nantsa re plan ne gore tlampe re lo chaka da re batla go explore tlampe re yene we are going to Abby Bailey very soon
0: yeah.
1: All right mom we're going to listen to your music ne
0: okay.
1: Yeah okay in the meantime antsa re set up let's play one of your last songs okay. your chosen
0: yes
1: your requested special request awe.

0: Interesting song, a very interesting. What I love about these songs is that they're all talking about women,
1: yes,
0: and situations,
1: yes,
0: are women,
1: yeah,
0: you know.
1: Yeah,
0: you know, mama, don't follow me, I'm married. Bona, bona. Age of Miracles,
1: yeah,
0: you know, yeah. Today, yeah. Oh, okay, and now Tembisi, I know this song, but. Next time mang, even next
1: time.
0: So today you are educated, mama.
1: Yeah.
0: Thank you for your presence. Thank you for being here.
1: Yeah.
0: We would like to end the session with listening to one of your songs.
1: But ne kwaka lo fa bo mama message.
0: Yes, mommy, shoot.
1: Before everything, ka event I was saying to the lady, we always fixing people's crown. We forget to fix ourselves. So a re lokiseng dikgaono tsa rona, look at yourself in the mirror, o shebekeng e o sa etseng hantle, o shebekeng e o hetang batho ka yona, because of every time we are pointing finger to the people. I even make something like motho a go supe ka monwana beke mmotsa kere a supe ga 5 beke mmotsa kere wena o itsupile ga ka baga ka itsupa kere wena o itsupile ga ha ke re 1 2 3 4 5 nna ke itsupile ga 15. Why understand?
0: 15.
1: I even point to God. Why tlhaloganya? So let's forget gore batho ba reetsa eng e wrong. 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So let's

0: again ge le bomme o yeme o cheke account ya gago e yang then you will come and sit on to le gago ditse kromo na ko ngo o shebile ka ditse kromo ka ntile gago lone e kromo o understand let's stop concentrating gore batho ba etsa eng go and look at yourself fix your crown
1: mommy mother of nations mother of nations yes yes yes bona mommy Violet Mukebe, Violet Mudunyan, Omang and Lake.
0: Mukebe is the name of my Facebook, where I have an account, and I have to go to the Facebook. So I have to go to Mukebe.
1: So Mukebe
0: is the name of my Facebook. But because I have to go to the Facebook, I have to go to the Facebook. But I have to go to the original Facebook. Ke maduenyane ke rekisitse bagaetse
1: eish me etumaga yona and your daughter has a very interesting name why did you decide to name her then what's your daughter's name totally
0: ototlegile
1: ototlegile mang like it's a sentence
0: yeah ke yone ototlegile ho po ifo modimo botlhale jwa motho
1: eh
0: ototlegile tsela tleng ka yona I was thinking that modimo ke wa tseba wena ototlegile because of ototlegile na sa tshwana go phela wa bona nna sa le ka le bana bo botlhe mo lefatsheng
1: ocho
0: ke ngwana o monyanyanyanyanyanyane ke sepetlele se ne ke teng ke ga ba re itse record because o tlile away ya 900 ngwana o ya o yanyelo ha pele o bona hati ya gagwe no bona mala gagwe no bona everything nale transparent and then I even give up tlotle gore like tete modimo I know you love me ma you can't give ngwana o yana ka seke ma nene ka tete modimo why I'm fighting you try me again I'll kitla go disa ngwana o look at
1: Look at her. She's a superstar now.
0: Oh my God.
1: Yo, I'm so proud of that girl. No, I love that, mom. Yes. You are doing wonders, man. Yes. With your daughter,
0: You're talking about my little sister, fella.
1: Because Yes. Ah, beautiful stuff. Is your music ready?
0: Yeah.
1: Okay, cool. Let's go. We are done, Bafetu ba Mameri ba Marathon 360. Today is another celebration of Ntwena of Women's Month. We had Mom Tutli, Mom Violet.
0: Yes.
1: Violet Mukebe, Violet Mudunyan. Bona tonto, tonto. Mom tonto. Mom tonto is in the house. My mother.
0: Yeah.
1: My mother, my mom, you gave me love. You know, the minute we met, I felt the love.
0: Mm. I was also presenter at Radio Merafa.
1: Ne?
0: I was doing clap and tap on Sunday.
1: Welcome back home.
0: Here. I was preaching here.
1: Welcome back home. Welcome back home. That's you know, nice. That's okay. Nice. Thank you for coming back home and blessing the space. Bo na re-bless them and re-bless them.
0: I'm blessed.
1: Re-bless them. Okay, ma re bone gore pina ya go ya it's working out ka pochwa. Let's go.

Erere, shout out, Buffet to Warner. Before Retro, you definitely have to say good night. And Laiti, this is not goodbye. This is hello, South Africa, Buffet to. What a lovely show on the Creative Corner with my boy, Currency. And this is me, KG, KGs are to the KGs. And I've been chilling with my mom, Violet Tonto, Wabona, the mother of nations, Uru Plessite, Batoba Bereke Langsechaba, Bona Buffet. We're still having so many unsung heroes that will be blessing this space. Ntsebatla, Ntsebatla. We had Mamiki, we had Tato, Bona, football coach, author. Hey, Batoba Siras, now we're artist, Bona, event organizer, community builder. How better can it get, man? It can't get better than that, man. It can't get better than that. And we're still having more powerhouses coming through as we'll be continuing the celebrations around Natsa Women's Month. Thank you so much for whoever is listening. Otherwise, peace and love, Buffetu. It's not goodbye. It's hello, South Africa. Tlakopana Saturday on the Ultimate Chill Spot. Chovicho!

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